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1: Question says, if you could smell like one food for the rest of your life, what would it be?
0: Garlic.
1: Oh,
0: just in case.
1: No way.
0: Vampires. Okay, does bread count?
1: I guess, yeah, then it's
0: freshly,
1: a food.
0: Freshly baked bread. Mild, warm, comforting.
1: No, that's true.
0: I mean, I thought like bacon for a second, but that's too strong.
1: Oh, bacon would be amazing.
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Happy 4th of July weekend. I'm Tony the Reno. Got to be at Jesse and Tim's house tonight, apparently. We're not even waiting for the sun to completely, like, go down or anything like that to start up the bonfire, do some s'mores. I like the way they're thinking. Do some s'mores at your house, too. Go ahead and open the package whenever you want. You don't need to wait for it to be super dark. Get the nice little golden brown on that marshmallow. Get some chocolate going. It's going to be a great night.

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1: And there is a certain part in Prince's Kiss that, Laura, you just dive into, huh?
2: I always crack up my boyfriend because I go,
1: do that one more time for all of us and all the dogs that can only hear high level noises. One more time. Can only get it from Prince. We'll get it from Prince the way that he can only pull it off. And more of your favorites in the 80s and 90s, too. You got one you want us to add to the playlist? We'd love to do it at 877-909-1989. And get back into the throwbacks next.
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0: 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Here's Cass.
4: Hey, it's Cass coming to you from the Summer Hyundai Santa Fe. 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It is The Devil Wears Prada. 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

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I'm Tony Marino, All Request Hour on now, and this weekend for the 4th All-American Party Songs. Tomorrow night, on the 4th itself, make sure you're back with us each night as we salute the party. 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
1: 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In the year, we're talking about Jordan wins his sixth NBA title. Michael Jackson and basketball, though, goes exactly hand in hand. Michael Jordan, the Bulls, sixth NBA title. The iMac is first out, and Lenny Kravitz is breaking through big with Fly Away. What year was it, 1996, 1997, or 1998? 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
0: What year are we talking about on the timeline? Six, count them, six NBA title rings for Michael Jordan and the Bulls. They won their sixth in the year that we are spotlighting tonight. The iMac computer first comes out of this one. Dudes for

Kingston's 102.7, WOW FM. She is Canadian. I'm not sure if she's going to be celebrating quite as loud as we are this weekend, but we'd invite her to the barbecue anyway. Here's Alanis Morissette.

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0: 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Isn't it a good feeling to stay up late, have a little liquid courage, and step up that microphone like this? Matt, go for it.
1: Oh, we're halfway there. Oh,
0: living on a prayer. Look at my man. Bon Jovi is all yours.

0: 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They are in the car. Road trip for the 4th. They're going to get there a little later tonight over their aunt and uncle's house. So why don't we get some good road tripping music? Life is a highway for them, and whatever is going to make your night sound great, we're ready for it. Whether it's a road trip, a little bonfire, just a chill night before all the fireworks get started, we can handle that too. 877-909-1989. 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

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Diane, going to do a girls' weekend at the lake with Debbie and Stacia. Wanted this one to get in the mood for that girls' weekend coming up. You ladies have fun. Sing along. Wilson Phillips, all yours.

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0: Now, my parents have a queen bed that they're famous for.
1: Oh, interesting.
0: They like a queen. Yeah. They like to cuddle. Why am I talking about my parents cuddling? I don't know. But my dad leaves both his feet dangling off the edge of the bed. I
1: so
0: do
1: you
0: know
1: say
0: that.
1: Dangling, but they're probably just straight out.
0: No, they are bent down and yeah, they're just straight out.
1: When you say dangling, I'm like, wait, so is it at the knee?
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has arrived for you, class of 1995. 1 hour of your hits just getting started. The Late Night Class Reunion is brought to you by Eggland's Best. 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It's Hootie.

0: It's the 1990s all over again. Class of 95, it's all you with the genre bending in full effect. I'm Tony DeReno. Is it techno? Yes. Is it country? Yes. Is it techno country? Well, I guess it is. And that means only one thing. We're going to dance to Cotton Eye Joe. It's so much more. Class of 95, stay with us. We'll get the genre bends of one of your best years of music ever. And more of the Class of 1995 in action.
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That dance music compilation, the one that you always saw at 2 in the morning. Yeah, that one revisited with songs like this. Class of 1995, it's all you with the real McCoy.

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Ooh, feeling the good vibes tonight, class of 1995. 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

0: are more physically tired, you are more honest. So,
1: I could see that.
0: This is why people say that people are confessing things during late night.
1: Oh, yeah. Think about like when you were a kid and you had those late night sleepovers and you'd be like, hey, I have something to tell you. I have a crush on Danielle.
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0: 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Yeah, we love to say wow with some of the songs you just haven't heard in a long, long time. 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
1: I'm Bob Perreault, keeping you in the loop this morning. Hydro One crews continue to work on restoring power across our listening area. While electricity flows in Kingston, that's not the case for hundreds outside city limits and still thousands in eastern Ontario. Some outages still do not have estimated restoration times, while others may not be back on until 10 p.m. tonight as crews continue to assess damage. Kingston police continue to investigate a three-vehicle collision that closed Taylor Kidd Boulevard between Gardner's Road and Bexley Gate for a few hours. Sergeant Sean LeBlanc says the cause of the crash has not yet been determined. Three vehicles were involved, but only minor injuries have been reported, with nothing considered serious at this time. Grant Bedard hopes council, working as a team, can solve homelessness, mental health, and addiction in Kingston. He's the fifth candidate running for mayor in this year's municipal election. Bedard says he's drawing on his experience working with people on the streets in his mayoral bid.
2: I know so many people in this city, and I see things. I know the struggles. Mostly the addictions and mental health and the homelessness, they're all kind of tied in together, right? I know a lot of these people. I've known them since they were children.
1: Bedard says he hopes to get his name out, but won't be campaigning too much. At the FIFA World Cup, round of 32, Spain beat Austria 3-0, Portugal beat Croatia 2-1, Switzerland beat Algeria 2-1. The winners advance to the round of 16, where, of course, Canada faces Morocco tomorrow. From the NBA, the Toronto Raptors have signed Kyle Lowry to a one-day contract so he can retire as a Raptor. Lowry helped lead the team to its only championship in 2019. The next time you're scrolling through your phone, visit KingstonDaily.ca and see what Kingston is talking about. 401 Traffic and Weather together, next.
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6: The 401 is in good shape. No delays or collisions between Belleville and Brockville, and traffic is moving smoothly in both directions through Napanee, Odessa, Kingston, and Gananoque. For weather, there's still an orange heat warning in effect until tomorrow. Today, mix of sun and cloud with a chance of showers and thunderstorms this afternoon, high 31, humidex of 39. Tonight, partly cloudy with a chance of showers and thunderstorms this evening, low 20. Tomorrow, mix of sun and cloud with a chance of showers and thunderstorms in the afternoon, then clearing overnight, high 25, low 15. And Sunday, mix of sun and cloud, high 27, low 17. 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
2: Let's do this thing. Good morning. How we doing?
3: Good morning.
2: I'm very excited today. I'm wearing a hat. That you ever have an item of clothing that you think was gone forever and then you found it and you're like, I thought I lost this or I didn't. Yeah. I almost forgot I had it and I found it.
3: I'm convinced my clothes just disappeared. There is a pair of pants that I got, I don't know, 2 years ago that I have not seen. I don't know. I wore them once and I have not seen them. And I'm like, where are my pants?
2: Maybe a friend. You ladies let people borrow your clothes all the time. That is something. I've never texted my buddies and be like, dude. Remember that golf polo you wore the other day?
3: Super cute.
2: Love to give that a whirl on a guy's night. Thanks, man. Thanks, bro.
3: That is true. Ladies, yeah. We are always sharing clothes.
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3: 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And it's next on Joey and Lauren.
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1: 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Lauren's got them. What's going on?
2: Well, if you want to sharpen your brain, there are some activities, some hobbies that you can do that is actually going to help you do that. And maybe these are already hobbies that you have. Play strategy games like chess, Sudoku, board games. No, you love those.
1: Yeah, I don't like Sudoku either. Rubik's Cube, no, out.
2: Oh, wow. The Rubik's Cube frustrates me so much.
1: Yeah, I know. We have one.

0: Like, okay. The show doesn't give me butterflies, but I have to do every once in a while.
1: The show doesn't give me
0: butterflies. Well, I don't get nervous to talk into this pink microphone. If you didn't know, our microphones are pink.
1: Microphone. Also, solving puzzles regularly is going to sharpen your brain as well. I've said this so many times. I want to be more of a puzzler. It's just hard because I feel like everyone in the house messes it up for me. Or, like, I can't leave it on the table because then somebody wants to put it away.
0: I do. I'll find the edge pieces for you. I'm fine with that. You want me to find the edge pieces? I got you.
1: Thank you. Doctors are warning y'all who sit on the toilet for too long. I think this has been a topic of conversation a few times, but they are giving a time limit. They said doctors say people should not be on the toilet for longer than 10 minutes. Okay. After 10 minutes, it's going to start harming you a little bit. So wrap it up.
0: Okay, let's... Oh, man. That's bad news. That's bad news
1: for
0: me.
1: Eat your fiber.
0: Yeah, I know. Okay. You know what? Let's do that. Can you commit me for the next week, 10 minutes?
1: I have to commit you? You can't commit yourself.
0: Well, just set a timer when I go in there.
1: You can't set one yourself?
0: I'll delete it after I hit 10 minutes.
1: You just come banging on the door.
0: I need you to hold me accountable.
1: How much money did you spend on your wedding? We spent, I don't know, maybe, I know it was definitely under $5,000.
0: Under $5,000? Yeah, I was going to say it's got to be around that range.
1: $2,500?
0: Yeah, probably.
1: But there wasn't a lot of cost that went into our wedding. I got married very young and just wasn't in the budget. But they say couples who spend more than $20,000 on their wedding, which, by the way, is pretty normal. I think the average wedding cost with everything is over $30,000, right?
0: Nuts.
1: I mean, we have a coworker. We don't work with her anymore, but I remember we got talking about weddings once, and she told me her wedding was well over $150,000.
0: $150,000?
1: Yes.
0: $1,000?
1: And she was like, oh, yeah, worth every penny. I mean, the DJ and the catering and the venue and the dress.
0: Worth every penny.
1: She said.
0: Get out of here. You go on 10 vacations, 20 vacations.
1: But they say couples who spend more than $20,000 on their wedding are 3.5 times more likely to get divorced than those who spend between $2,000 and $5,000.
0: I think because that typically, the more money you're spending on your wedding, I would say the high maintenance probability of you is going up, right? And if you're high maintenance, fair. I think you find issues with a lot of things.
1: But what do you say about couples who, a gift from the family. The family covered the cost. It's like, we love you. We have the money. We want to make it a big party.
0: If my parents said, we'll pay for a $100,000 wedding, I would look at them and say, give me 20 vacations. For the rest of my... I mean, that's
1: just give me the $100,000. I'll elope.
0: Yeah, that's a good point.
1: And I've heard a lot of people doing that now. That's become more of a trend as well.
0: I would go back and elope. I want a vacation that someone pays for, though. So someone pay for my honeymoon.
1: Called a honeymoon, yeah.
0: Yeah.
1: Those are some of your trending stories.
0: Joey and Lauren. 102.

0: 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What's happening around the city? From the KingstonDaily.ca newsroom, this is the 48.
1: Good morning, I'm Bob Perreault. Here's what's coming up in the next 48 hours. It's everything you need to know.
2: 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And tomorrow, the waterfront fills up with activity for the Easter Seals Summerfest Regatta. 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Or if you'd rather watch the action, the Kingston Sentinels women are on home turf tonight facing Unionville. You can get all the details on these events and more at KingstonDaily.ca. Just click the 48. In the newsroom, I'm Alyssa Brush, and that's what's happening around town.
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7: If you're traveling on the 401, it's a clear drive from Belleville through to Brockville with no reported issues, and traffic is steady through Napanee, Odessa, Kingston, and Gananoque. For weather, there's still an orange heat warning in effect until tomorrow. Today, mix of sun and cloud with a chance of showers and thunderstorms this afternoon, high 31, humid exit 39. Tonight, partly cloudy with a chance of showers and thunderstorms this evening, low 20. Tomorrow, mix of sun and cloud with a chance of showers and thunderstorms in the afternoon, then clearing overnight, high 25, low 15. And Sunday, mix of sun and cloud, high 27, low 17. 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

0: It's Joey and Lauren, and I will be honest, Lauren, you are the only person I have met that gets obsessed with meat in a can.
1: It's weird, man.
0: It's weird.
1: It's like every day.
0: No one, when anybody talks about meat, they never are like, oh, when you open that can and there's fresh meat in there.
1: Oh, it stinks.
0: Like, it's not something, but I am not going to lie. There is more canned meat in our house than I think anybody I've ever met in my life.
1: I've had a weird shift in my life, my eating habits, and it is very odd. And I don't know how to stop it because I haven't gotten sick of it yet. And it's, I feel like, been months and months of me doing this. So I all of a sudden have had this weird, like, attachment to canned chicken.
0: An infatuation with canned chicken. There is more canned chicken in our house than probably the factory that makes it.
1: Like, I really like canned chicken, like, a lot. And I keep thinking I'll get sick of it, but I think it's the convenience for me is you peel open that, like, you peel back the little can top, and then you drain the stinky juices.
0: Oh, it is the most unattractive way to eat chicken. Like, there's so many other ways to eat chicken.
1: I grab some lettuce from the fridge or a little bag of salad, put in a bowl, and then just literally drain the chicken and throw the chicken on top of the salad, and I eat it. I'm not kidding, at least every other day. I love canned chicken. It's like it was just invented for me, and it's not. It's been around a very long time.
0: Canned chicken, I guarantee you, the people that make this canned chicken, they aren't thinking, oh yeah, these people were going to be eating this every day. And then there's you, and you're eating canned chicken almost daily.
1: I also have a question. I'm glad we're talking about this because I had a canned chicken yesterday. And
0: honestly, why even put it with anything? I'm surprised you don't pop open the lid and eat it.
1: I'll eat it out of the can too. Like, it's weird.
0: Like,
1: so,
0: just straight up?
1: Oh, yeah, 100%. But in the can itself, you know what I'm talking about. It's a smaller one.
0: Yeah.
1: It's the smaller can of chicken. It's not like the big, tall, huge one. It's the smaller one. And I peeled it open, drained it, and I put it over my salad. And I just looked at it because I was curious, like, because I was going to eat the whole thing.
0: Mm-hmm.
1: It's 3.5 servings.
0: Oh,
1: does that blow your mind? I'm like, how do 3.5 people eat that tiny can of chicken?
0: Well, by the way, I just looked it up. The only negatives of canned chicken, because I've wondered, is the sodium.
1: Yeah.
0: But they say literally, if you drain the juice and you rinse the chicken, that takes out a lot of the sodium.
1: Huh.
0: But everything, and they said one con is the texture and taste isn't as good as fresh. I'm like, don't tell that to Lauren. She likes it better. She's like, I like my chicken slimy. I know why you do this. Because you grew up eating refried beans cold out of the can. And didn't you grow up eating Vienna sausages?
1: Oh, no.
0: Or was that
1: grandpa,
0: just your family?
1: Oh, my grandpa.
0: I think the reason...
1: I don't like tuna either, by the way. I don't like canned tuna.
0: The reason I think you like canned chicken, like you're obsessed with it more than rotisserie or any other types of chicken, is because you grew up with a lot of canned things. Like, you ate refried beans out of the can as a kid. And that's weird.
1: Well, okay, I'll tell you this. We did not grow up with a lot of money, and a lot of the food that we ate out of was
0: cans,
1: because it lasted a long time.
0: Yeah.
1: So we'd have like canned beans and canned corn and canned soups and all of it.
0: Yeah, because it's shelf life.
1: You know what else
0: I
1: love?
0: Inexpensive.
1: You know what else I love? Is I love popping open a can of green beans and eating it straight out of the can.
0: That's what I'm saying, Lauren. That's what I'm saying. Like, you like eating things out of can, probably because that's how you were raised. Not saying I was raised fancy rotisserie chicken, but I think it's because you ate a lot of canned goods.
1: But why lately? Is my body lacking something that all of a sudden I'm like, give me canned chicken? And I'm also not sick of it, and I've been having it like every day.
0: Because you're not nibbling on the can, are you? Is that what's happening?
1: No, I'm just like, I love it.
0: I wouldn't
1: want to
0: see you and a house cat in the same room with canned meats.
1: It does look like cat
0: food. It does. It's like,
1: and it smells so bad, and it's crazy because it makes the house smell weird.
0: I'm gonna find you buying Fiskars that stuff, and they're gonna be like, "Oh, you have a cat at home? No, this is for me. I am on a canned meat kick." All right, how about this? 68719. Weird foods you like. Because I will say, when I was a kid, there was an obsession with a weird food, and my mom finally told me that I had to stop eating it because I'm a freak of nature.
1: But that's what I want to know. Like, is there a weird food, maybe not weird to you, but other people find it weird that you're like obsessed with or you like or you eat it all the time?
0: Let's do it. It's Joey and Lauren. 102.

0: in Kingston.
1: Good morning, I'm Bob Perreault. Time for What's Good in and around Kingston, where we catch up with local newsmakers and people doing interesting things in and for the community.
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1: Kingston's 401 Traffic and Weather Together, next.
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10: If you're heading along the 401, you'll find an easy ride today. No delays or collisions between Belleville and Brockville, and traffic is flowing well through Napanee, Odessa, Kingston, and Gananoque. For weather, there's still an orange heat warning in effect until tomorrow. Today, mix of sun and cloud with a chance of showers and thunderstorms this afternoon, high 31, humidex of 39. Tonight, partly cloudy with a chance of showers and thunderstorms this evening, low 20. Tomorrow, mix of sun and cloud with a chance of showers and thunderstorms in the afternoon, then clearing overnight, high 25, low 15. And Sunday, mix of sun and cloud, high 27, low 17. 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

0: your good stuff, your feel-good stories from the week. How about our man Richard, 78-year-old Richard? Video has gone viral. He's walking up to a porch delivering a DoorDash delivery. And everyone's going, what is this sweet, sweet man delivering DoorDash? Well, the person that was receiving the DoorDash was trying to track him down, found out the story. This man, because you want to give him a $200 tip. Well, this man DoorDashes with his wife. His wife stays in the car. He makes the deliveries to help pay for her medical bills. Help pay for medical bills, short on money, pay for medications, all those things. So basically the story of like, man, this guy is DoorDashing at 78 years old.
1: Sweetest thing. I've seen the video and I guess she just lost her job. Yeah. So like she was working, but she's not anymore.
0: So think about
1: and
0: that.
1: And it's like this way that he can help provide. And you know what I love? It gets me emotional, like seeing him so proudly delivering, and he is dressed
0: not
1: up.
0: Not beneath him.
1: He's wearing a full button up and the slacks and the nice shoes, and like we've lost that.
0: Yeah,
1: I feel like we've lost that. Like back in the day, that's what people, you know, you would dress up when you would go
0: to
1: work and stuff. And like,
0: I'm not wearing that, but yeah, it's very cool. Of course, goes viral. News covers it. Everyone's like, look at this story. Don't worry. Over a million on GoFundMe. So there you go. So how about that?
1: That's amazing.
0: How about that?
1: That is amazing.
0: Gosh, if my grandparents were still alive, I'd be like, get in front of a Ring doorbell camera.
1: Let's do this.
0: Let's do this.
1: Set it up.
0: Yeah. Also, this is pretty cool. Giant pandas are no longer considered endangered. Shout out to the giant panda. Officially no longer considered endangered.
1: Really?
0: So,
1: well, that's amazing.
0: If you're wondering, will my kids and grandkids know about giant pandas? Right now, they will.
1: Well, I'm sure we have to like do something to keep them not endangered. So,
0: you know, and Panda Express is doing their darndest to try and take them out. Do you know I had a friend that believed that was panda meat?
1: Oh, my gosh.
0: It's like, dude, I don't want Panda Express, man. It's panda meat.
1: It's insane.
0: By the way, if you never had panda, how do you know it's not good?
1: My sister growing up was convinced that, I don't remember what fast food place it was, but she was convinced that there was a place that they did horse meat. And I was like, it's not horse meat. Somebody told her
0: and she ran
1: with it.
0: That's why they call it a Western bacon cheeseburger.
1: I guess so.
0: This is an amazing story. Marlene Parsons, 78 years old, and Edward LaRue, 82 years old, met in the pool at their local Y during water aerobics class. So they met, and they're widows during water aerobics class. What happens?
1: They're both widowed.
0: Widowed. They fell in love.
1: Aww.
0: They fell in love from water aerobics class.
1: Very sweet.
0: They got married. In the pool. Look at that photo. They got married in the pool with their water aerobics class.
1: Like another classmate. That's
0: all their
1: so
0: classmates
1: cute.
0: Are in their swimming suits. He's wearing a tuxedo t-shirt. She's wearing a white t-shirt and a little, what is that thing they wear?
1: A veil. That's a veil.
0: A veil.
1: Oh my gosh.
0: And they got married in the pool.
1: In their water aerobics
0: class. Isn't that so sweet?
1: Can you imagine if one of their classmates is like, come on, get on with it.
0: Yeah,
1: exactly. I'm here to work out.
0: Hey, do I get charged for this class because of this? Thank you.
1: So sweet.
0: And that is your good stuff. It's Joey and Lauren.

0: KingstonDaily.ca newsroom. Here's what you need to know.
1: I'm Bob Perreault, keeping you in the loop this morning. Hydro One crews continue to work on restoring power across our listening area. While the lights are back on in Kingston, hundreds of customers outside city limits remain without power, along with thousands more across eastern Ontario. Some outages still do not have estimated restoration times, while others may not be restored until 10 p.m. tonight, as crews continue to assess damage. The Special Investigations Unit is investigating a collision involving a Kingston police cruiser that seriously injured a 70-year-old woman. The crash happened last Saturday morning at Brock and Victoria Streets. The SIU is asking anyone with information, photos, or videos to come forward. Investigators continue examining the circumstances surrounding the collision. A self-described drifter is running to become the next mayor of Kingston. Grant Bedard is running on the issues of homelessness, mental health, and addiction. He believes these issues can be solved if everyone can work together to help eradicate them.
2: Well, that's where the team comes in too, right? If I'm mayor, I also have 13 council members as well that we could put our heads together, and I think with me on the team, we could come up with some pretty good ideas.
1: Bedard is the fifth candidate for mayor in the October 28th municipal election. At the World Cup, the round of 32 is complete. Spain beat Austria 3-0. Portugal beat Croatia 2-1. Switzerland beat Algeria 2-1 as well. Winners, of course, move on to the round of 16. Canada faces Morocco tomorrow. An NHL note, Alex Ovechkin is returning to the Washington Capitals for one more season. The NHL's all-time leading goal scorer signed a one-year deal yesterday. The next time you're scrolling through your phone, visit KingstonDaily.ca and see what Kingston's talking about. 401, traffic and weather together, next.
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2: The 401 is looking good. No delays or accidents between Belleville and Brockville, and traffic is moving smoothly through Napanee, Odessa, Kingston, and Gananoque. For weather, there's still an orange heat warning in effect until tomorrow. Today, mix of sun and cloud with a chance of showers and thunderstorms this afternoon, high 31, humid exit 39. Tonight, partly cloudy with a chance of showers and thunderstorms this evening, low 20. Tomorrow, mix of sun and cloud with a chance of showers and thunderstorms in the afternoon, then clearing overnight, high 25, low 15. And Sunday, mix of sun and cloud, high 27, low 17. 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
2: Second hour of the show. Here we go. Didn't mean to rhyme, but look at the time. Sorry.
3: Just felt right.
2: I could use the water with some lime. All right.
3: That was too far.
2: That was too far.
3: How are you today?
2: Good. I am wonderful. I am great.
3: I have a hangnail that's driving me insane.
2: See, I don't have a hangnail, so I'm already having a better day than you.
3: It's so funny how the littlest things could bother you so badly. I don't get it.
2: Do you ever... Probably not, because I don't think you let your toenails get as long as I let my toenails get. But have you ever had where the corner of your toenail is stuck on your sock? That is not fun.
3: I am obsessed with trying to keep up on that because it like grosses me out if they get too long.
2: Dude, I have a weird question. Do women have long toenails? Is that a thing?
3: Well, like, sure, they can, yeah.
2: But like, is that true? You know, like a lot of ladies have like the really long fingernails.
3: Like purposely? No.
2: Yeah. Oh, okay.
3: No, I mean, not that I know of. I haven't
2: seen
3: any. It's
2: an interesting thing. I never thought about that. All right, let's get trending stories next.
3: There is a wild McDonald's order that is going viral right now, and it is next on Joey and Lauren.

0: Joey and Lauren. Let's get your trending stories. Lauren's got them. What's trending?
1: A viral McDonald's order. You cannot make this up. There is a photo going viral of one of the little cheeseburger boxes. Uh-huh. You know, it's like the box that they throw your burger in. And on top of it has the little receipt sticker that shows
0: because anytime you do custom, they put that sticker on it.
1: Yeah, and it shows the customizations. This is what they ordered.
0: Okay.
1: Double cheeseburger, no onion, no ketchup, no mustard, extra pickles, no cheese, no bun, and no meat patty. That's just pickles.
0: So stupid. This is some TikTok, Instagram,
1: probably.
0: YouTube, whatever. It's something,
1: so
0: right?
1: Stupid.
0: It's some kid that's got, it's probably got 8 million views. He's like, watch what I do.
1: I mean, it is hilarious. It's got people talking, but I'm like, they just want all the extra pickles. One of the funniest things I went to, I believe it was a Carl's Jr. It was years ago. Hardee's, Carl's Jr. Maybe it was a Wendy's. I don't remember. But
0: make sure before you go with the story, we got to get the restaurant exactly right.
1: So I was at a fast food joint. I get my burger. I open up the little paper that it's wrapped in, and it was just bun and lettuce. And cheese. There was literally no...
0: I went the opposite of lettuce wrap. I just want everything but the meat.
1: There was no patty. And I walked up to the counter like so embarrassed. But I don't know why I'm embarrassed.
0: Yeah, you felt bad.
1: But I walked up and I was like, hi, I'm missing a patty. And I showed it to him. And I swear to you, they thought I made it up. Like, they just looked at me and were like,
0: that's a weird deal.
1: Like, I did that.
0: Oh, you never specified you wanted the burger.
1: Yeah.
0: Wow. Imagine making that order, by the way, because you probably thought of it, okay, double cheeseburger, okay, plain, oh, wait, no cheese, okay, no bun, extra pickles, oh, no meat, and then you'd, make it all, yeah.
1: Add this.
0: I wonder if you could do that on the app. I should give that a whirl.
1: Yeah, good question.
0: Because I'm sure we'd love to take their time by just a box full of pickles.
1: How much money did you spend on your wedding? Because research is telling us that if you spend over $20,000 on your wedding, you are more likely, I think 3.5 times more likely to get a divorce than if you spent $2,000 to $5,000 on your wedding.
0: I don't know, man. This is what I'll say. You do you for your wedding, but it's the same 24 hours as a random Tuesday. Like, as far as the length. Like, it's not a longer day. You can try to build memories. You can try to do that. But, like, by the end of that day, everyone goes home. You're now married. But that bank account never reverses the money and says, all right, thanks. Here it is again. Like, right? It's gone.
1: Yeah, but most people that I know who spent a lot on their wedding, they don't regret it. A lot of people I've talked to.
0: Yeah, we just need to, maybe we need a redo.
1: Yeah.
0: I mean, we had buffalo chicken there. Why would we need a redo?
1: Buffalo chicken nuggets.
0: We had boneless, basically chicken nuggets at our wedding.
1: Checks out. I mean, look at us.
0: Yeah,
1: checks
0: I was going to say that, actually. It's a delicacy.
1: When our kids were really little, they were obsessed with dinosaurs. Big, big obsession. I think it's very common with little boys. Yeah. But right now, they're saying that kids who are obsessed with dinosaurs actually have a higher intelligence rating than other children who are not obsessed with dinosaurs.
0: How could they not? Look at the names. Like, that's not truck or car. That's
1: Paracephalosaurus.
0: Yeah, like, oh, man, I wonder why. Iguanodon? Yeah. If you got a 2-year-old saying Tyrannosaurus, I would expect them to be smart.
1: And that's the easy one.
0: By the way, who decided that? Dog, cat, bear, hippo, rhino, cephalosaurus? Like, it's just, you know what it is? Paleontologists get on their high horse, and they love that they get to create the name, and we all struggle saying it. Because they could call it...
1: Are they the ones that created the name? Or is there like an origin somehow?
0: Well, it's all word parts. It's all like social studies. But you know what? You know they're all sitting there and they're like, what should we call it to make the peasants have to say it? What if we called it Threehorn? No, Triceratops. Oh, okay. Cool, man.
1: Or the pterodactyl, but let's put a P in the front to really throw people off.
0: We all know those people that they always say the fancy word of saying thing, like, my arrival will be at 3:12. Not like, I'll be at your house at 3:12. Arrival time for me, estimated delivery. Triceratops.
1: Those are some of your trending stories.
0: It's Joey and Lauren.
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0: Good morning, I'm Bob Perrault. Here's what's coming up in the next 48 hours. It's everything you need to know.
1: Some weekends come with built-in plans. You just have to decide which direction you're heading. One of the biggest draws right now is the A-Game Expo. It's not just for hardcore gamers. It's one of those events where you can wander through, try something new, watch high-level competition, and take in the creativity with cosplay and vendors all around. And if a quieter, more hands-on night is more your speed, there's a paint night fundraiser today supporting the Venus Family Toy Box. It's designed to be relaxed, you don't need experience, and every brushstroke goes towards helping local children. And tomorrow, a lot of people will find themselves along the waterfront for the Easter Seals Summerfest Regatta. It's got that full-day feel, music playing, people gathering around the water, families taking part in activities, and at the center of it all, it's a cause that supports kids with physical disabilities. There is also a drop-in pickleball session tonight if you want to get moving. 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Just click the 48. In the newsroom, I'm Alyssa Brush, and that's what's happening around town.
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0: We have Adam with us today. Went out with Rachel.
1: I want to say Rach. I just love it. By the way, if my name was Rachel, I would totally go by Rach. Hey, Rach.
2: Rach.
0: All right, well. Adam, welcome to Makeup or Breakup. Let's get the recap from you, man. How are you?
3: I'm doing okay, but I just don't really know what's going on with Rachel.
0: Okay.
2: Yeah.
0: All right, perfect.
2: Well, you've come to the right place, I guess.
0: Yeah. No, you really have. So can you give us the rundown of what you did on your date? Have you only been out one time?
3: Okay, no. We've gone out a couple times. I thought we had something good blooming, you know, going really well. And our last date, I picked her up. We, you know, went to dinner, dropped her off, walked her to the door. I mean, it was a total gentleman. We got along totally great. Like I said, it's our third date, and I just thought, you know, things are going great. You know, it's a lot of connection with her, and, well, I haven't heard back from her. I'm, you know, I feel weird. Very sudden, like she just cut me off. I texted her, and I know she's reading my text because, you know, you can see when they read them, and I don't know what happened. I can't explain it. I thought things were going really good.
0: Okay, I gotcha. Yeah, so very sudden, not like, because sometimes people let down others gently where they're kind of like, they don't give long responses or, oh, I am really busy, so I don't know when we can see each other again. But this is more like it was everything than nothing.
3: Yeah.
0: Okay.
3: I mean, no words, and it felt like things were progressing, and then boom, snap.
0: Okay. All right, man. Okay, wow. Well, we can figure this out. So what we'll do is we'll play a song. We'll come back. We'll call Rachel, okay?
3: Please. Okay. I want to know.
0: Yeah, absolutely. Adam with us. Rachel is coming up next with Makeup or Breakup. It's Joey and Lauren.
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5: Wow. FM.

0: It's Joey and Lauren in his makeup or breakup. Adam says, I mean, this is a sudden drop off with Rachel.
1: Super sudden.
0: Yeah, like super sudden.
1: Like going out several times, things are going really good. He's getting every type of communication from her. Last date ends, and he says since then, it's like she's disappeared. He was even like, I've sent texts, and I know she's reading them. She has her red receipts on. So now he's like, I clearly did something that I cannot figure out.
0: Just a reminder, red receipts are not necessary in today's day and age. There's no one that has to be like, I need to make sure you saw it, because it causes problems, doesn't cause solutions. Thank you for coming to my TED Talk. We've got Rachel's number. Let's talk to Rachel.
2: Hello?
0: Hi, is this Rachel?
2: Yes, it is. Mask is calling.
0: Yeah, Rachel, no problem. This is Joey and Lauren in the morning radio show. How are you?
2: Okay.
0: How
1: hey,
0: are
1: Rachel.
0: You doing?
1: How are you?
2: I'm all right. How are you guys doing?
1: We're good. We're good.
0: We're doing great.
1: We're calling you because it sounds like you are ignoring Adam. on our show, we help people who've gone on dates and then there's confusion afterwards. There's contact that's been stopped, which is totally fair. If you want to move on, you're not into him anymore. But he asked us if we would call you and maybe get some answers. He
2: seriously?
1: He said it's been a minute.
0: Yeah.
2: And he doesn't know why?
0: No.
1: He literally was like, I don't know what's going on. She used to talk to me all the time.
0: He was very in the dark. He was like, I thought I did everything right.
2: Okay, well, that is super interesting. Mm-hmm. I mean, things were going really well. Mm-hmm. We were getting along really great. And honestly, the reason I haven't contacted him is because I'm trying to avoid a confrontation, and I'm kind of, like, waiting for him to make things right.
1: Okay.
2: Everything was cool. Like, it always is. You know, like, we're kind of like, I thought we were going to end up being in a relationship. But after he dropped me off, he's backing out of my, like, the guy owes me money, basically. He's destroyed my personal property. He seriously said he was confused.
1: Mm-hmm. Yeah,
2: he backed into my mailbox.
0: Oh, with his car? So he hits your mailbox?
2: Yeah.
0: Well, yeah, I guess.
1: Of course, with his car.
0: He didn't back up with his body. But, okay, so he hits your mail. I mean, he taps it, he hits it, were you there? Or
1: what happened?
0: Yeah.
1: Did he say anything?
2: So, I mean, basically, he was dropping me off, and, you know, we were saying goodnight, like you do after a date. And then I went inside, and he went to leave, and then I saw on my Ring camera that he, like, backed into my mailbox. Like, he didn't destroy it. Like, it didn't, like, go down or anything, but it's pretty messed up. And I know that he knows he did it because he stopped and he got out to examine the damage and all that stuff. So, like, honestly, at the time, I kind of figured, no big deal. Either he's going to, like, show up with a new mailbox or, like, he'll apologize when I see him or something. But, like, he just keeps acting like nothing happened.
0: So he backs into your mailbox, which happens. It happens all the time.
1: Because that was my question. I was thinking, like, oh, he didn't know that he hit it.
0: But he stopped his car. He got out to assess the damage.
2: No, he got out. He got out and he went around. Like, I watched him. I have it on camera. Like,
0: wow.
2: I have it on video. Of him.
0: So he knows
1: he did it.
0: He
1: didn't say anything. Like, he didn't text you about it, take a picture of it, come to the door, apologize, nothing at all.
2: Which, no, he didn't. But at first, I didn't think that was really a red flag because I figured, no, it's late. As far as he knows, I just want him to go to bed. He doesn't want to upset me. But, like, since then, he keeps texting me like it didn't happen, acting like, oh, when are we going out again? And I'm just like, I'm trying not to blow up on him.
0: Maybe he has
2: a
0: mailbox.
2: I'm like, bro, you didn't land me.
0: He has a mailbox he wants to give you on the next date. Surprise. I hope you're enjoying dinner. Here's a mailbox.
1: Wow.
0: So the fact that he got out and saw, so he knows. So we can't play the whole, I didn't know. All right, well. Rachel, we can make amends. Adam is actually with us on the other line. Adam, dude, like, what's going on?
3: I didn't think it was that noticeable. I mean, I would have said something. I mean, I got out and it was still standing, and I thought, okay, it's okay.
2: You just weren't going to say anything? You're just going to pretend it never happened? This was, like, your literal strategy was to just act like it didn't happen?
3: Well, I didn't think it was that big of a deal, and I might have said something the next time I saw you, but I never got that chance.
2: I know. I feel like this is kind of a breach of trust, especially because it's been so long, and, like, not for nothing. If you're sitting there like, oh, why isn't she texting me back? Like, why wouldn't you just say, oh, are you mad about the mailbox? Like, it feels like you're trying to be sneaky, and I don't like it.
3: I, Listen, I'll pay to replace it. I'm not trying to be sneaky. I didn't think it was that big deal. It's not like I knocked it down. It was.
0: But is it bent? Is it bent forever? Like, I don't know what your mailbox situation is. If it's on a pole, is the pole bent or wood post or whatever?
2: The post itself is just, like, a little bit crooked, but the mailbox has, like, a dent in the side. And, like, you know, and it's like the neighbors didn't notice. You know, I just feel like kind of disrespected. Like, you think if it was such an accident and it was no big deal, like, you just make it right and not embarrass me.
3: And I will.
2: Weird and awkward.
3: I'll pull and replace it. I'll
1: but are you wanting to replace it now just because you realize she's mad about it and
0: like
1: notice?
0: I'm saying sorry,
3: I got
0: caught.
3: Well, I'm actually getting a chance to talk to her. That is
1: that's true.
3: Healthy.
0: Okay.
1: That's a good point.
0: Rachel, it's your call. Or maybe you don't go out again, but we just find out the damages and he Venmos you or brings you a new mailbox. I don't know. Your call.
2: I mean, how about this? How about I send him the Venmo request and then I take some time to see how I feel about it?
0: Because
2: right now, like
0: go.
2: I said, this feels like a little off, like a little bit of a red flag, trust-wise.
0: Adam, you didn't realize it's a gold-plated mailbox, so it's going to be $8,000. All right. We'll let you guys figure out. Let us know if you guys end up going out again. We'd love to get an update. So there's Adam and Rachel. Thanks for the time. Technically, isn't it like the federal property or something like that? I mean, it's not...
1: It's personal property. It doesn't belong.
0: If you take someone's mail, that's a big deal.
1: Yeah, that's somebody's mail. This is
0: Whatever.
1: Either way, I do see how she's like, I'd probably want to be somebody who has the integrity to like own up to it and tell me. I was dying. I was waiting for Adam to go, well, it actually did more damage to my car. So I was waiting for that. But no, he didn't go that direction.
0: But saying sorry, it feels like when you say sorry, you got caught. She wants him to pay for the mailbox out of the goodness of sorry. Oh, you want me to replace it? Okay, Venmo.
1: I want to see the damage.
0: Yeah, so do I.
1: Because he's like, it wasn't a big deal. You barely see it.
0: He like destroys it. He's like, puts it back up. Like the pizza delivery guy at Home Alone.
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0: It's Joey and Lauren.
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1: Good morning, I'm Bob Perreault. Time for What's Good in and around Kingston, where we catch up with local newsmakers and people doing interesting things in and for the community.
2: A popular but not widely known feature of the Kingston-Frontenac Public Library is their Parks and Museums Passes lending system. Their Liz Coates explains.
3: This is something that a lot of people don't know about, that we lend out museum and park passes. 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You can get a pass to Cataraqui Region Conservation Authorities.
2: There are also passes for local and Ottawa museums and galleries, even including passes to the Royal Ontario Museum in Toronto. I'm Melissa Brush. 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

0: It's Joey and Lauren. Listen, y'all like weird foods? We don't judge. But Lauren is on a, yeah, I would call it an obsession, is obsessed with canned chicken right now. We eat more chicken out of a can than any other form of chicken, which is a travesty.
1: It's so convenient,
0: not
1: though.
0: Not a frozen
1: so
0: chicken
1: easy.
0: Tender. Not one of those grocery store rotisserie chickens that are oh so good. No, Lauren likes to open a can of chicken.
1: It's easy. Because it lasts, like, forever on my shelf, and then I can just grab one when I want it and just pop it on a bag of salad or
0: slimy
1: something.
0: Slimy chicken. We're eating a lot of it.
1: But it's funny. We asked this. Is there, like, a weird food or people say it's weird and you're obsessed with it that you keep eating? Speaking of eating out of the can, because I could do this with chicken. I could do this with beans. I could do this with all sorts of stuff. This texture says they eat cold soup out of the can. I don't know if I could do that. I feel like the wet
0: cold
1: broth, like the cold broth, would throw me off. The cold chicken, fine, but
0: I think cold salty things is weird, right? Like, isn't cold salty things weird?
1: But you like cold salty.
0: Well, cold cheese is, I guess, cold salty liquid. Who's drinking cold salty liquid?
1: It's the liquid, though.
0: Sorry.
1: It's the broth.
0: Cold sweet liquid, totally great, right? Everyone loves cold sweet liquid. But cold salty liquid, I'm just not signing up for.
1: I just find it funny. I'm like, I'm all out of eating out of the can, but I don't think I could do the soup.
0: The soup that I could eat cold the most would probably be Campbell's chicken noodle original.
1: Mm-hmm.
0: But like, I couldn't. Can you imagine a beef freaking stew?
1: No, I could not.
0: No,
1: do that.
0: Thank you.
1: No. This is so weird. This person says they put mustard on their eggs instead of ketchup. So a lot of people put ketchup on eggs.
0: Like scrambled eggs.
1: They'll put mustard on their eggs.
0: I mean, mustard, I do think, is underrated because it's got way more flavor than ketchup, and it's actually better for you. Way less sugar. Okay. Just saying. Let my little PSA for mustard. Thank you, French's or Heinz. Someone send me money for that. I mean, yeah. Just gave you a great PSA. But first of all, eggs just need hot sauce or salsa. Stop putting ketchup on your eggs. Stop putting mustard on your eggs. Stop putting anything on your eggs besides those two things.
1: I mean, if it makes you happy, just go with it. Just don't eat it around me.
0: don't be doing that on your eggs right in front of me.
1: Mac and cheese with tuna and peas.
0: I've had it with tuna. I don't know if I've had it with peas, but I grew up with tuna mac. It's a way to take mac and cheese, which a lot of kids like, but add some protein. Mm-hmm. And I'm telling you right now, not a fan. Could never do it.
1: I don't think I've ever had it my whole life.
0: Oh, Lauren, it's not good.
1: This person says I eat croutons as a snack, like they're chips. I think you said you used to do that, right?
0: Yeah, no. I used to take Caesar croutons or whatever my mom had, and I'd sit there and watch like Oprah or Dr. Phil, and I would sit on the couch and eat the croutons.
1: I'll tell you another thing that you should not knock until you try it. And I had never heard of this in my life until joining your family. And that is slices of cheddar cheese on popcorn. So I'll never forget it. My first movie night at Joey's family's house.
0: Which is normally Sunday night's movie night.
1: It is the most unique experience because when I was growing up, our whole family would share one bag of microwave popcorn.
0: Not in my house.
1: Joey's family, every single person in the living room has their own bowl of their own microwaved popcorn.
0: I'm not joking.
1: Your own
0: bag. Took my dad 25 minutes to make everyone popcorn.
1: And then he would slice right off the block slices of cheddar cheese and put it on top of the popcorn. And so anytime you grab a handful, you grab a bite of cheese. I probably had like 12 slices of cheese, half a block.
0: And they were thick slices.
1: And a whole box of their whole bag of popcorn.
0: Yeah, imagine a block of medium cheddar and my dad's throwing up thick slices. And what you do is there's two ways to do it. You take all the cheese and you crumble it up like a blue cheese or like a feta and you just mix it. Or you take slice of cheese, handful of popcorn, shove it all in your mouth.
1: It's actually good.
0: It's amazing.
1: It's weird, but it's good. Somebody said, Lauren, I get you with the cold meats. I love eating cold hot dogs right out of the fridge. My grandpa did that. My grandpa did that all the time. He'd be walking around with a wiener and just like walking around eating it. And I'm like, that is the weirdest thing.
0: The one thing for me when I was a kid, my mom banned me from eating it because I ate it for years. Circus peanuts. The yellow or no, more like an orange.
1: Oh, yeah.
0: Those orange tough marshmallow.
1: You like those,
0: oh,
1: huh?
0: I loved them. And I used to eat them all the time. My mom finally looked at me and said, no more.
1: Enough.
0: She's like, no more circus peanuts. It's Joey and Lauren.

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2: Let's do this. I'm not going to lie. I'm still having a hard time with Lauren's joke today on the Lauren cheese. What do you call a dinosaur fart? A blast from the past.
3: We're all immature kids at heart, right?
2: To be honest,
3: that's
2: hilarious. If you think about it, those Tyrannosaurus Rexes were letting some out,
3: They're huge.
2: It's crazy to think of how much they had to eat, right? No wonder they were taking all the people in Jurassic Park. They were hungry.
3: Good point.
2: All right, let's get Listener versus Lauren. We'll play it next right here on Joey and Lauren.

0: It's Joey and Lauren, and let's play Listener versus Lauren. 3 versus 1, Lauren, today. On the phone, we got TJ, we got Parker, and we got Connor. What's going on, y'all? How we doing?
1: Good. Just headed to school, and it happens to be Parker's birthday. He loves you guys.
2: Oh, happy birthday, Parker. How old are you today?
3: 10.
0: 10 years old. That's a big one. Double digits.
2: Oh, thanks for listening and spending a little bit of your birthday with us.
0: Are you having pizza today or anything like that?
3: Donuts.
0: Yeah. Parker,
2: wait,
0: donuts.
2: Wait, what is your donut choice? Very important.
3: Like the long one.
4: Maple or chocolate.
3: The maple or chocolate one.
2: There you go. I love a good maple.
0: The correct answer, Parker, is any donut. Any donut's good donut. All right, we're going to kick Lauren out of the studio right now. So Lauren is leaving the soundproof studio. I have 3 questions for you all, and then we'll bring Lauren back in with the same questions. Here we go. Question number 1. What town did the Flintstones live in?
3: Bedrock.
0: Yep, Bedrock. All right, you're 1 for 1. Question number 2. What is the process by which a liquid changes into a gas? What is that called?
3: Evaporation.
0: There it is. That's a nice little school question as you're heading to school. All right, now question number 3. I'll Make a Man Out of You is a song from what Disney movie?
1: Do you know that one? I don't know that one.
0: The classic Disney movie, I'll Make a Man Out of You. A song from what Disney movie? Let's get down to business. Nothing?
1: Any ideas?
0: That's a tough one.
1: I don't think we know that one.
0: All right, no worries. Hey, 2 out of 3 is not bad. And you got the important questions right. No one needs to know a random song. All right, here we go. Lauren is back in studio. Stay on the line, but don't give away any hints. Welcome back, Lauren.
2: Thank you.
0: Question number 1, Lauren. What town did the Flintstones live in?
2: Bedrock.
0: That is correct. You were 1 for 1. Question number 2. What is the process by which a liquid changes into a gas?
2: Evaporation, I think.
0: And that is correct. And question number 3. Okay. I'll Make a Man Out of You is a song from what Disney movie?
2: Make a Man Out of You. What is that from? Oh my gosh. Pocahontas? Is it Pocahontas?
0: No.
2: Think about it. What is it?
0: All right, let's go through the answers. So you both got...
2: I know the song!
0: 2 out of 3 for both of you. So you got Bedrock, where the Flintstones live. Evaporation is the process which a liquid changes into a gas. I'll Make a Man Out of You is a song from what Disney movie? Let's get down to business to defeat the Huns. Mulan.
2: Oh my gosh, Mulan!
0: Does that sound familiar now?
2: Why?
0: No.
2: Have you seen Mulan?
1: Sounds a little more familiar.
0: Yeah, I'm never going to catch my breath. Hope he doesn't see right through me.
2: Oh, it's been so long.
0: What a fool was I for cutting Jim. This man's going to be scared to death.
2: How do you know all those words?
0: I know all the words. Mulan's a great movie.
2: Dang, I haven't seen it in so long.
0: Well, tie always goes to you, and how about this? We're going to hook you up for your birthday, Parker. Does that sound good? Absolutely. We'll stay on the line. You bet. We'll stay on the line. We're going to get your information. It's Joey and Lauren.

0: 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What's happening around the city? From the KingstonDaily.ca newsroom, this is the 48.
1: Good morning, I'm Bob Perreault. Here's what's coming up in the next 48 hours. It's everything you need to know.
2: You can pretty much pick your vibe over the next couple of days, whether it's something creative, competitive, or just a reason to be outside for a while. 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And tomorrow, the waterfront fills up with activity for the Easter Seal Summerfest Regatta. There's live music, a barbecue, boat races, and it all kicks off with the Swim the Lake event. And if you're feeling active tonight, there's a casual pickleball session at the Kingston East Community Center. Or if you'd rather watch the action, the Kingston Sentinels women are on home turf tonight facing Unionville. You can get all the details on these events and more at KingstonDaily.ca. Just click the 48. In the newsroom, I'm Melissa Brush, and that's what's happening around town.
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0: Joey and Lauren, we are going to find out right here, right now, if you are in the top 1% of human beings on planet Earth.
1: Oh, is this like strength or something?
2: No. No,
1: I mean, I do believe I am one of one and you are one of one. And anybody absolutely on planet Earth, they are their own person. I mean, there are similarities to other people. I also do believe that everyone has a doppelganger out there. Everyone has someone who looks like them.
0: Yeah, mine, I've seen it. Sid the Sloth, Ice Age. You ever seen that guy? Or Rizzo the Rat from the Muppets. Those are my doppelgangers.
1: That's horrifying.
0: It is. Sid the Sloth, dude. That guy and me are the same.
1: Oh, what's my doppelganger then?
0: You always remind me of like a, remember I compared you to a rodent, but it was like, was it a beaver?
1: Beaver?
0: I don't know. You kind of remind me of, what's her name? Lauren, I don't know. You've been compared to somebody.
1: Who do I
0: Mila,
1: look like?
0: Mila Kunis.
1: I don't believe it was.
0: All right. Well, either way, here we go.
1: Can't come up with anything.
0: I'm sorry. I have rat-like features. You don't.
1: Yeah, you told me I look like a rodent, so.
0: I said it once. It's like a Wolverine, maybe. I don't know. Type 100 words in a minute. I don't even know if I can do that or not.
1: Oh, this
0: I don't
1: means
0: think
1: you're
0: so
1: in the top 1%?
0: Yeah.
1: 100 words in a minute?
0: Mm-hmm.
1: Do you type QWERTY? Is that what it's called? QWERTY.
0: Like on a keyboard?
1: Like, do you type where you put your fingers in the placement like you learned in school
0: and I
1: just do it without looking?
0: No, I don't search and destroy like Battleship.
1: I kind of do.
0: Huh, yeah.
1: So I'm not the typical typer. I can type fast, but I have to look at the keyboard
0: I guarantee you, you're not doing 100 words in a minute. There's no way.
1: No, there's absolutely no way.
0: Run a mile in under 6 minutes.
1: Yeah, no.
0: Let's just
1: 16, maybe.
0: I think I did 7.5 in junior high. That sounds right, but I don't know. Balance on one leg for a full 60 seconds. Listen, there's a lot of people that are going to think that's easy.
1: Hold up. It is
0: not that easy.
1: I'm trying it.
0: I've tried it before, right, but it's harder than you think. All right, get on one. Here, let me set a timer here. All right, ready?
1: Okay.
0: Hold on. Where's stopwatch? Okay, ready, set.

0: Good stuff, your feel-good stories from the week. How about our man Richard, 78-year-old Richard? Video has gone viral. He's walking up to a porch delivering a DoorDash delivery. And everyone's going, what is this sweet, sweet man delivering DoorDash? Well, the person that was receiving the DoorDash was trying to track him down, found out the story. This man, because you want to give him a $200 tip. Well, this man DoorDashes with his wife. His wife stays in the car. He makes the deliveries to help pay for her medical bills. Help pay for her medical bills, short on money, pay for medications, all those things. So basically the story of like, man, this guy is DoorDashing at 78 years old.
1: Sweetest thing. I've seen the video and I guess she just lost her job. Yeah. So like she was working, but she's not anymore.
0: So think about
1: and
0: that.
1: It's like this way that he can help provide. And you know what I love? It gets me emotional, like seeing him so proudly delivering and he is dressed
0: not
1: up.
0: Not beneath him.
1: He's wearing a full button up and the slacks and the nice shoes. And like we've lost that.
0: Yeah.
1: I feel like we've lost that. Like back in the day, that's what people, you know, you would dress up when you would go to work and stuff. And like,
0: I'm not wearing that, but yeah, it's very cool. Of course, goes viral. News covers it. Everyone's like, look at this story. Don't worry. Over a million on GoFundMe. So there you go. So how about that?
1: That's amazing.
0: How about that?
1: That is amazing.
0: Gosh, if my grandparents were still alive, I'd be like, get in front of a Ring doorbell camera.
1: Let's do this.
0: Let's do this.
1: Set it up.
0: Yeah. Also, this is pretty cool. Giant pandas are no longer considered endangered. Shout out to the giant panda. Officially no longer considered endangered.
1: Really?
0: So,
1: well, that's amazing.
0: If you're wondering, will my kids and grandkids know about giant pandas? Right now, they will.
1: Well, I'm sure we have to like do something to keep them not endangered. So
0: you know, and Panda Express is doing their darndest to try and take them out. Do you know I had a friend that believed that was panda meat?
1: Oh, my gosh.
0: It's like, dude, I don't want Panda Express, man. It's panda meat.
1: It's insane.
0: By the way, if you never had panda, how do you know it's not good?
1: My sister growing up was convinced that, I don't remember what fast food place it was, but she was convinced that there was a place that they did horse meat. And I was like, it's not horse meat. Somebody told her
0: and
1: she ran with it.
0: That's why they call it a Western bacon cheeseburger.
1: I guess so.
0: This is an amazing story. Marlene Parsons, 78 years old, and Edward LaRue, 82 years old, met in the pool at their local Y during water aerobics class. So they met, and they're widows.

0: during water aerobics class. What happens?
1: They're both widowed.
0: They're both widowed. They fell in love. They fell in love from water aerobics class.
1: Very sweet.
0: They got married in the pool. Look at that photo. They got married in the pool with their water aerobics class.
1: Look at all their classmates. That's
0: all their
1: so
0: classmates
1: cute.
0: Are in their swimming suits. He's wearing a tuxedo t-shirt. She's wearing a white t-shirt and a little, what is that thing they wear?
1: A veil. That's a veil.
0: A veil.
1: Oh my gosh.
0: And they got married in the pool.
1: In their water aerobics
0: Isn't
1: class.
0: Isn't that so sweet?
1: Can you imagine if one of their classmates is like, come on, get on with this.
0: Yeah,
1: exactly. I'm here to work out.
0: Hey, do I get charged for this class because of this? Thank you.
1: So sweet.
0: And that is your good stuff. It's Joey and Lauren.

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We got it all. It's to the 80s and more. 102.7 WOW FM.

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102.7 Wow FM, Tina Turner, What's Love Got to Do With It? I'm Trinette. We had some fun here in the Wow studio yesterday. Well, I don't know if you would call it fun, but we were hunting down a wasp. So Sideshow spotted it, and then I kind of helped him out a little bit because I found where the fly swatter was. So we have a dedicated swatter, and we both survived to tell the tale. But it was kind of fun because we've never done anything like that before. So it's kind of a team-building experience for the two of us. Sideshow will be in a little later this afternoon. Right now, Elton John, Rocket Man, 102.7 Wow FM.

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I'm Trinette. 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

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I'm Trinette. Last night, another fantastic night of live music. The Traveling Milburys, who are a tribute to the Traveling Wilburys, live at the Spire. And there's another fantastic tribute show coming. 1999, the Ultimate Prince Experience. 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

0: When you are more physically tired, you are more honest. So,
1: I could see that.
0: This is why people say that people are confessing things during late night.
1: Oh, yeah. Think about like when you were a kid, you had those late night sleepovers, and you'd be like, hey, I have something to tell you. I have a crush on Danielle.
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I still haven't found what I'm looking for. 102.7 WOW FM. 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

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Gloria Gaynor, I Will Survive. 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

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I'm Trinette. 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

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I'm Trinette. 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

0: 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This is Things You Didn't Know Yesterday. The Wright brothers promised they'd never fly together, so at least one would continue their work in the event of a fatal crash. There was only one exception. In 1910, they shared a six-minute flight near Dayton, Ohio. Six-minute flight, eh? Couldn't have just drove?
1: How soon can you land? I can't tell. You can tell me. I'm a doctor.
0: An average of 3,234 Americans go to the emergency room every year from tanning bed injuries. That includes burns, fainting, and eye injuries. Yeah, maybe napping under a heat lamp isn't such a great idea.
2: Gotta keep the tan up. It's not a skin color, it's a lifestyle, Brian. See, you wouldn't know that because you're white as a ghost. You're haunting this house with your whiteness, Brian.
0: And contrary to popular belief, cows can walk downstairs, but it's very difficult for them, and they'll only do it if they have to. Yeah, I tend to avoid physical activity unless I have to as well.
3: Well, all it takes is a firm slap and an authoritative tone. You can make a cow do whatever you want.
4: Then just work on cows, hon.
0: And that's Things You Didn't Know Yesterday.
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Today is another Sideshow's patio party. We had so much fun last week in the pouring rain that we decided to do it with a little bit of sunshine this week. As long as it stays this way, it's a beautiful day to join us on the patio. We're going to play some tunes. We're going to give... Actually, I've got some Spearhead Brewing Company gift cards to give away here. We're going to do that shortly. Firing up the barbecue, $2 hot dogs, $3 burgers. They're open till late, but I'm here till 6. 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

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Who's got a library card? Somebody's got a library. You have a library? Well, you got to show me the library. You can't just put your hand up. Do you have a library? I'm not calling you a liar, but I do need the evidence, sir. Do you have a library card on you? And then the next question will be, when was the last time you used your library card? Look at this. Kingston Frontenac Public Library. There you go, sir. You get yourself $25 to Spearhead Brewing Company. Enjoy. What's your name? Mike, congratulations. And thank you for supporting the public library. We appreciate that. Sideshow's patio party rolls on from Spearhead Brewing Company. 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

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Ken Hashizumi's got your local news and 401 traffic and weather together coming up at 4 o'clock from the KingstonDaily.ca newsroom. 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

0: 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Here's what you need to know.
1: I'm Ken Hashizumi, keeping you in the loop this afternoon. You may have seen some uniformed special constables walking the streets of Kingston. They are part of the Municipal Special Constable Program that will assist Kingston Police in non-emergency and public safety matters. Six new officers were sworn in on Monday and were later deployed. The city created the program in response to the high number of low-priority calls they receive. The St. Lawrence Parks Commission is promoting a full summer of outdoor adventure and history across the region. New programming, camping options, and admission discounts are available at major sites like Fort Henry and Upper Canada Village. Browns Bay is also featured as a favorite local destination for families enjoying waterfront recreation and relaxation. Two Kingston aerial coaches are celebrating a major international breakthrough after capturing four gold medals in Spain and continuing their success at Canadian Nationals. Margarita Zimak, aerial skills coach and athlete, says the partnership pushes them both to improve.
2: She coached me and built my routine for every competition. And the same for me for Diana, because I do aerial silks more than 15 years.
1: C-Mac and Diana Prince have trained each other in secondary discipline, helping fuel wins across multiple categories, and now bring that elite level experience back to local students of all ages and abilities. The Kingston Roughnecks have officially signed two of their recent draft picks. Forward Roman Van Acker and defenseman Shane Roche have inked standard agreements with the club. Canada prepares for its World Cup Round of 16 match with Morocco. It goes tomorrow afternoon at 1 in Houston. Reigning AL Rookie of the Month, Kazuma Okamoto, and the Blue Jays are in Seattle tonight to begin a three-game weekend series. On the gridiron, it's Ottawa at home to Saskatchewan. The next time you are scrolling through your phone, visit KingstonDaily.ca and see what Kingston is talking about. 401 traffic and weather together next.
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7: If you're in the westbound lanes of the 401 near Stewart Boulevard in Brockville, there is a collision there that's causing quite a bit of a slowdown. Elsewhere, everything is looking good through Napanee, Odessa, Kingston, and Gananoque. An orange heat warning is in effect. Partly cloudy tonight. A chance of showers. The risk of a thunderstorm. A low of 21. Saturday, a mix of sun and cloud. A chance of showers. The risk of a thunderstorm. A high of 30. Humidex 39. Sunday, a mix of sun and cloud. A chance of showers. A high of 27. And Monday, a mix of sun and cloud with a high of 25. 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

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Come by, get a $2 hot dog or a $3 burger. I'm not kidding when I say the $3 burger exceeds expectations. I'm live till 6 o'clock from

0: 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It is till 6 o'clock today. There's $2 hot dogs and $3 burgers on the grill right now. Also, Spearhead happens to do a pretty mean wood-fired pizza here, too, which is pretty awesome. Check out the menu when you swing by. And, oh, you know what? Actually, last week we had celebrities here. Look, there's another celebrity here. Reed from Reed and Ben on Fly FM was here last week. Now Ben from Reed and Ben is here this week. How's it going, Ben?
1: I had no celebrities here. You're the one holding the fancy microphone, sir.
0: You're a celebrity to me.
1: Yeah, all right, fine.
0: Thanks for coming to Sideshow's Patio Party. I got to ask you a question. We see the pizzas coming out here from the wood-fired pizza oven. That one's got pineapple on it. Pineapple on pizza. What's your take?
1: Not only am I in on the pineapple on pizza idea, is pineapple the greatest heat wave pizza topping?
0: That's a really good question. You like hot pineapple?
1: I wouldn't even mind if they served it cold. If it was like cold pineapple chunks on a day like this.
0: You know, it's not a bad idea. You cook the pizza, yes, and then you put the cold pineapple on top. I think we could get behind this.
1: Yeah. Do you think, are they taking requests like that?
0: I don't know. I'm taking requests from music. They can take requests on the pizza. Why not?
1: I'm into it.
0: Ben, thanks for swinging by at Sideshow's Patio Party, live from Spearhead Brewing Company. I got another $25 Spearhead Brewing Company gift card to give away very shortly here on the patio. I'll be live till 6 o'clock. Swing by. It's the Backstreet Boys now. Everybody, 102.7 WOW FM. Everybody.

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7: Ongoing issues in the westbound lanes of the 401 near Stewart Boulevard in Brockville. There's a collision there. Expect delays through the area. Other than that, though, everything else is looking good on the 401 through Napanee, Odessa, Kingston, and Gananoque. An orange heat warning is in effect. Partly cloudy tonight. A chance of showers. The risk of a thunderstorm. A low of 21. Saturday, a mix of sun and cloud. A chance of showers. The risk of a thunderstorm. A high of 30. Humidex 39. Sunday, a mix of sun and cloud. A chance of showers. A high of 27. And Monday, a mix of sun and cloud with a high of 25. 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

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Sideshow's patio party is well underway. We're here till 6 o'clock. We got $2 hot dogs and $3 burgers on the grill. And, of course, something to wet your whistle. It's hot out. It's hot out. I'm going to be giving away a $25 Spearhead Brewing Company gift card very shortly here. First, Madonna, Material Girl, Kingston's 1.

0: You play guitar. Yeah, I can see it. I can see no musical talent whatsoever. You can still own a guitar pick. And then what you do is you just throw a guitar pick at me. You can just, like, every once in a while, you just, like, you open up your wallet and people are like, oh, you have guitar picks. You play guitar. That's pretty cool. You should try it. I'd recommend it.
1: It works well, does it?
0: No. But worth a shot. Look at that. You guys have a guitar pick. We have a guitar pick over here as well. Oh, no. Oh, no. I'm going to give you guys a $25 Spearhead Brewing Company gift card, and there's a guitar pick for you, all right? There, now, put that in your wallet, and you make sure that when people ask you, you open up your wallet, and you're like, I play guitar. It's pretty awesome, all right? Sideshow's Patio Party, live from Spearhead Brewing Company. 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I'm your boogeyman, Kingston's 102.7 WAC.

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It's fun for the whole family. I see some kids over here. We'll get one of them on here in a second. Eiffel 65 on Wow FM.

0: 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Sideshow's Patio Party live from Spearhead Brewing Company. We're here till 6 o'clock. They got $2 hot dogs, $3 burgers on the grill, and we're having a good time here. You know what? Sideshow's Patio Party is for everyone. Yes, it's a brewery, but bring the whole family. Look, here's a child I've never met before. Hello, child I don't know.
1: Daddy.
0: Okay, all right, a child I don't know. What's your name?
1: Stella.
0: Hello. That's my daughter's name. That's incredible. A child I don't know. Would you say that Sideshow's Patio Party is fun for people of all ages, including children?
1: Yes.
0: All right. Anything else you'd like to add?
1: The food's really great. You can listen to fun, like, music, and it's a really great way to talk with friends.
0: I love it, child I've never met before. I love you, sweetheart. Thank you for taking part and helping out. I got $5 for you. Here's the Proclaimers on 102.7. 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

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It's Sideshow broadcasting live from Spearhead Brewing Company. 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Coming up, Ken Hashizumi's got your local news and 401 traffic and weather together from the KingstonDaily.ca newsroom at 5. And I've got some things you didn't know yesterday just after 5. Also coming up after 5, another chance to win a Spearhead Brewing Company gift card live from the patio. 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

0: from the KingstonDaily.ca newsroom. Here's what you need to know.
1: I'm Ken Hashizumi, keeping you in the loop this afternoon. Kingston police are looking for witnesses to yesterday's multi-vehicle crash on Taylor Kidd Boulevard. Collision forced the closure of a section between Gardner's Road and Bexley Gate for a few hours. Investigators say there were only minor injuries reported. The Frontenac Lennox and Addington, Ontario health team says it has cleared the pre-January 1st, 2025 Healthcare Connect waitlist, adding thousands of residents to primary care. Of the more than 11,000 people, over 6,300 were connected to a provider and about 4,900 more were removed after review. The Spruce Health Hub in Kingston supported the effort with temporary care and system coordination. A popular but not visibly known feature of the Kingston Frontenac Public Library is their Parks and Museum Passes lending system. Their Liz Coates tells us more.
2: This is something that a lot of people don't know about, that we lend out museum and park passes. So you can borrow from the library an Ontario park pass. So let's say you want to go to Sandbanks for a day. You can get a pass to Cattle Rockway Region Conservation Authorities.
1: There are also passes for local and Ottawa museums and galleries, even including passes to the Royal Ontario Museum in Toronto. The final round of 32 matches at the World Cup are on today. In about an hour, it's Argentina and Cabo Verde. Then Colombia will face Ghana at 9:30 this evening. The Blue Jays are in Seattle. For the first time since last year's ALCS, Dylan Cease gets the start for Toronto. Ottawa is home to Saskatchewan tonight in CFL action. Kyle Lowry is retiring as a Toronto Raptor. The NBA champion and six-time All-Star signed a one-day contract. There are also reports that the team will retire his number 7 jersey in a ceremony during the upcoming season. The next time you are scrolling through your phone, visit KingstonDaily.ca and see what Kingston is talking about. 401 Traffic and Weather together next.
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6: If you're traveling on the 401, things are moving well for the most part between Belleville and Brockville. The only trouble spot is westbound at Stewart Boulevard in Brockville. All lanes are closed there due to a collision. Otherwise, traffic is flowing nicely through Napanee, Odessa, Kingston, and Gananoque. An orange heat warning is in effect. Partly cloudy tonight. A chance of showers. The risk of a thunderstorm. A low of 21. Saturday, a mix of sun and cloud. A chance of showers. The risk of a thunderstorm. A high of 30. Humid X 39. Sunday, a mix of sun and cloud. A chance of showers. A high of 27. And Monday, a mix of sun and cloud with a high of 25. 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

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It's Sideshow. Sideshow's Patio Party continues live from Spearhead Brewing Company. Some things you didn't know yesterday coming up right after Run DMC and Aerosmith. Walk This Way.

0: DMC and Aerosmith, Walk This Way, Kingston's 102.7 WOW FM, Sideshow's Patio Party, live from Spearhead Brewing Company, and this is Things You Didn't Know Yesterday. The Wright brothers promised they'd never fly together, so at least one would continue their work in the event of a fatal crash. There was only one exception. In 1910, they shared a six-minute flight near Dayton, Ohio. Six-minute flight, eh? Couldn't have just drove?
1: How soon can you land? I can't tell. You can tell me. I'm a doctor.
0: An average of 3,234 Americans go to the emergency room every year from tanning bed injuries. That includes burns, fainting, and eye injuries. Yeah, maybe napping under a heat lamp isn't such a great idea.
2: Gotta keep the tan up. It's not a skin color, it's a lifestyle, Brian. See, you wouldn't know that because you're white as a ghost. You're haunting this house with your whiteness, Brian.
0: And contrary to popular belief, cows can walk downstairs, but it's very difficult for them, and they'll only do it if they have to. Yeah, I tend to avoid physical activity unless I have to as well.
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5: On the 401, it's a smooth drive overall between Belleville and Brockville. The exception is westbound at Stewart Boulevard in Brockville. A collision has shut down all lanes there. Everywhere else, including Napanee, Odessa, Kingston, and Gananoque, is moving well. An orange heat warning is in effect. Partly cloudy tonight. A chance of showers. The risk of a thunderstorm. A low of 21. Saturday, a mix of sun and cloud. A chance of showers. The risk of a thunderstorm. A high of 30. Humidex 39. Sunday, a mix of sun and cloud. A chance of showers. A high of 27. And Monday, a mix of sun and cloud with a high of 25. 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

0: 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I've got another $25 Spearhead Brewing Company gift card to give away. I'm going to go around the tables here, see if anyone can tell me Jenny's phone number. Do you know Jenny's phone number? Oh, the wheels are turning. You know that? Oh, I'm going to give you 2 seconds, and I got to move on to another table. Do you know the rest of it? Oh, I got to move on. Does anyone know Jenny's phone number by any chance? I want to call Jenny. What's Jenny's phone number?
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This is Spin Doctors, Two Princes.

0: Rogers, Two Princes, Kingston's 102.7, Wow FM. It's Sideshow, Sideshow's Patio Party. You know what? This table just got a little bigger over here, and you guys were disappointed you missed out on the 867-5309 thing. You missed out, right? Yeah. And you wanted more trivia. I don't have any more gift cards, but do you want to try? Do you want to try a couple more?
1: Okay.
0: Okay, all right. Let's try this. Let's try this. Okay, finish the lyric. Ready? Finish the lyric. Here we go. What? I didn't point at you. Oh, she pointed at you. All right, here we go. Whoa, we're halfway there.
2: Oh, we're living on a prayer.
0: Okay, not bad, not bad, not bad. Okay. Just a small town girl.
3: From a small...
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0: There we go. Where'd she take that midnight train? Oh, high fives all around. I don't have gift cards for you. I'm sorry, but thanks for playing along. Sideshow's Patio Party live from Spearhead Brewing Company. Journey, don't stop believing. 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

War, Lowrider, Kingston's 102.7, Wow FM. It's Sideshow. That's the Sideshow's Patio Party. Sideshow's Patio Party is live at Spearhead Brewing Company. Just about to wrap things up here at Spearhead Brewing Company on the patio. Going to head back to the station, but I say we do this every week. This is a ton of fun. We'll be back next week, 3 to 6, from the Spearhead Brewing Company patio in Kingston. Ken Ashizumi's got your local news and 401 traffic and weather together. Coming up at 6 o'clock, we wrap up the patio party with some Jamiroquai. 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
1: I'm Ken Hashizumi, keeping you in the loop this afternoon. You may have seen some uniformed special constables walking the streets of Kingston. They are part of the Municipal Special Constable Program that will assist Kingston Police in non-emergency and public safety matters. Six new officers were sworn in on Monday and were later deployed. The city created the program in response to the high number of low-priority calls they receive. The St. Lawrence Parks Commission is promoting a full summer of outdoor adventure and history across the region. New programming, camping options, and admission discounts are available at major sites like Fort Henry and Upper Canada Village. Browns Bay is also featured as a favorite local destination for families enjoying waterfront recreation and relaxation. Two Kingston aerial coaches are celebrating a major international breakthrough after capturing four gold medals in Spain and continuing their success at Canadian Nationals. Margarita Zimak, aerial skills coach and athlete, says the partnership pushes them both to improve.
2: She coached me and built my routine for every competition. And the same for me for Diana, because I do aerial skills more than 15 years.
1: C-Mac and Diana Prince have trained each other in secondary discipline, helping fuel wins across multiple categories, and now bring that elite level experience back to local students of all ages and abilities. The Kingston Frontenacs have officially signed two of their recent draft picks. Forward Roman Van Acker and defenseman Shane Roche have inked standard agreements with the club. Canada prepares for its World Cup round of 16 match with Morocco. It goes tomorrow afternoon at 1 in Houston. Reigning AL Rookie of the Month Kazuma Okamoto and the Blue Jays are in Seattle tonight to begin a three-game weekend series. On the gridiron, it's Ottawa at home to Saskatchewan. The next time you are scrolling through your phone, visit KingstonDaily.ca and see what Kingston is talking about. 401 traffic and weather together next.
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7: If you're heading along the 401, it's mostly clear between Belleville and Brockville. Westbound traffic, though, is blocked at Stewart Boulevard in Brockville because of a collision. All lanes are closed there. Elsewhere, conditions are good through Napanee, Odessa, Kingston, and Gananoque. An orange heat warning is in effect. Partly cloudy tonight. A chance of showers. The risk of a thunderstorm. A low of 21. Saturday, a mix of sun and cloud. A chance of showers. The risk of a thunderstorm. A high of 30. Humid X 39. Sunday, a mix of sun and cloud. A chance of showers. A high of 27. And Monday, a mix of sun and cloud with a high of 25. 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

0: two different socks today. It's one of those days. So I rarely have that happen. But honestly, when, do you care? Even if I showed up to someone's house because one sock is black and one sock is white, am I going to get judged for that?
1: I mean, I wouldn't say anything.
0: All right, thank you.
1: Like, would you?
0: Who knows, man?
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0: Who knows?
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8: On the 401, it's a smooth trip for the most part between Belleville and Brockville. The exception is the westbound lanes at Stewart Boulevard in Brockville. A collision has all lanes closed there. Traffic remains steady through Napanee, Odessa, Kingston, and Gananoque. An orange heat warning is in effect. Partly cloudy tonight. A chance of showers. The risk of a thunderstorm. A low of 21. Saturday, a mix of sun and cloud. A chance of showers. The risk of a thunderstorm. A high of 30. Humid X 39. Sunday, a mix of sun and cloud. A chance of showers. A high of 27. And Monday, a mix of sun and cloud with a high of 25. 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
1: In Excess, need you tonight on 102.7 WOW FM. It's Sideshow back in studio. 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
1: The 401 is in good shape for the most part between Belleville and Brockville. The exception is westbound at Stewart Boulevard in Brockville. All lanes are closed because of an earlier collision. Aside from that, traffic is moving well through Napanee, Odessa, Kingston, and Gananoque. An orange heat warning is in effect. Partly cloudy tonight. A chance of showers. The risk of a thunderstorm. A low of 21. Saturday, a mix of sun and cloud. A chance of showers. The risk of a thunderstorm. A high of 30. Humid X 39. Sunday, a mix of sun and cloud. A chance of showers. A high of 27. And Monday, a mix of sun and cloud with a high of 25. 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Stay on time and up to date with 401 traffic and weather together Monday morning starting at 6.
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The heat wave continues through the area. You're looking for ways to keep cool? 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

Corey Hart, Sunglasses at Night, Kingston's 102.7, Wow FM at Sideshows. We kick off weekend. Another patio party in the books. We'll do another Sideshows patio party next Friday, 3 to 6. 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They got a nice big patio out front there. Great spot for it. Great vibes. Kim Carnes now. Bette Davis Eyes. Wow FM.

Beatles come together on 102.7 Wow FM at Sideshow. That about does it for me tonight. I am out of here. Have yourself a fantastic evening and an even better weekend. I'll talk to you again on Monday. Tony Lorino is in next. Throwback Nation is on the way. The All Request Hour at 7 o'clock. 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

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And happy 4th of July Eve. I'm Tony Lorino. This is the night we leave out cookies for George Washington, right? Like Santa at Christmas time, or maybe cherries off the cherry tree for him.

0: almost 4th of July. Jamie, what can we do for you?
1: I'm wondering if you could play Dancing on the Ceiling by Lionel Richie for me.
0: Okay.
1: I'd really like to hear that because right now I'd like to be dancing on the ceiling.
0: I like it. Let's get you up and moving, huh? Lionel's coming up, and we'll take care of that for you in just a second, Jamie. Plus, there's something you'd like to add tonight to the Fireworks, S'mores, Chill Out, Enjoy the Long Holiday Weekend soundtrack. 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

0: 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Jeremy, one of those party songs from the 90s, they're all yours.
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You still have all of your fingers, right? That's a win so far, but no more fireworks are coming, so be careful whatever you are lighting off. Just stand back, leave it to the pros, and leave the music to us. 877-909-1989. Derek, Melanie, just getting ready for some fireworks in their hood. Wanted this one. Great fireworks soundtrack song. Survivor is all yours on the All Request Hour.

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Yeah, we love to say wow with some of the songs you just haven't heard in a long, long time. 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

0: 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And happy almost 4th of July. I'm Tony DeReno. This weekend, just one of the songs you just got to crank up, right?
1: Yeah!
0: With his All-American get-up from Rocky IV, let's do it with James Brown. Here's Living in America.